Come say one thing, Nancy, can't understand. One thing, Nancy, can't understand. One make never talk for me ambition. So one make never talk for me ambition. Come say one thing, Nancy, can't understand. One thing, Nancy, can't understand. One make never talk.